free. Even worse than that, neither is she. I'm sure that it's just plain infatuation, so you better back off, it's a bad situation.

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When the breeze blows, it blows. 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

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So he climbed back through, into the here, and into the now. He checked in, heart and soul, to a place they call Hotel Surrender.

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1: 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Fuck shit up.
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6: 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Doesn't matter anyway.

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3: Watching TV. We were watching TV. Watching TV. She wore a white bandana that said freedom now. She thought the Great Wall of China would come tumbling down.

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Imagine that. Imagine that. And in the spring of 48, Mao Zedong got quite irate.

Is this a nightmare where no one fights fair? I get the same stare, don't risk thinking. We're barely human, we self-abuse and what's so confusing? Just